0: have granted Ethiopian Airlines a temporary operating permit from the 15th of June to the 30th of September, allowing a total of 30 flights at a rate of 2 flights per week. Tourism Minister Richard Duval says the arrival of the airline with Addis Ababa as a hub opens major opportunities for Mauritius towards Africa, particularly the western region of the continent, benefiting tourism, offshore services and import-export activities. He also announced additional weekly flights from Madrid to Iberojet from June and by World to Fly from July, aimed at strengthening the Spanish market. A controversial luxury villa project at Bel Air Pomponette near Riombelle continues to raise concerns among environmental groups. During a site visit held yesterday, organizations present highlighted coastal erosion already affecting the area, including uprooted phalaeo trees and damaged gabions. Protesters have also criticized the absence of public consultation and an environmental impact assessment at the beginning of the project. Following their intervention, the Ministry of Environment has now requested the full environment impact assessment before the project can proceed further. Meanwhile, the Construction Industry Authority has updated the National Risk Schedule of Rates, a national database aimed at bringing more stability and transparency to the construction sector. Infrastructure Minister Ajay Ganesh says the updated system will help provide more reliable quotations to clients amid fluctuating prices for construction materials such as cement and iron. The Union of Bus Industry Workers has once again voiced concerns over conditions in the public transport sector. During a press conference, the union pointed to the shortage of buses on Mauritian roads and criticized delays surrounding the collective agreement negotiations, which have remained unresolved for more than 2 years. The union says the situation continues to impact both employment and working conditions for bus workers. In another development, the CTSP has questioned Mauritius' decision to abstain during a United Nations General Assembly vote linked to the protection of migrant workers' rights. The Trade Union Federation also criticized the recruitment platform set up by the Economic Development Board, arguing that it bypasses certain safeguards concerning foreign workers. In international news, U.S. President Donald Trump says the United States will send an additional 5,000 troops to Poland. The announcement comes amid growing pressure on European NATO allies to strengthen their own defense capabilities, following earlier reports that a planned deployment had been cancelled. And finally, in sports, in local football, the Mauritians women's national team, the Lady Club M, has officially begun preparations for the first round of the qualifiers for the 2028 Olympic Games in Los Angeles. Mauritius will face Djibouti in a two-leg clash on the 4th and 8th of June at Côte d'Or, with 7 overseas-based players expected to reinforce the squad in the coming days. That's all from me this morning. Thanks so much for tuning in. Stay tuned now to the Intermeet.
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I don't understand. How come you're gone, man? I don't understand why half the world is still crying, man, when the other half of the world is still crying too, man, and I can't get it together. I mean, if you got a cat for one day, man, I don't mean, if you say maybe you want a cat for 365 days, right? You ain't got it for 365 days. You got it for one day, man. Well, I'll tell you, that one day, man, better be your life, man. Because, you know, you can say, oh, man, you can cry about the other 364, man. But you're going to lose that one day, man. And that's all you got. You got to call that love, man. That's what it is, man. If you got it today, you don't wear it tomorrow, man. Because you don't need it. Because as a matter of fact, as we discovered on the train, tomorrow never happens, man. It's all the same fucking day, man. So you gotta, when you wanna hold somebody, you gotta hold them like it's the last minute of your life. You gotta